0: Here's a look at your forecast.
1: A flood watch continues until 7 a.m. tomorrow morning. A severe thunderstorm watch continues until 1 a.m. tomorrow morning. Thunderstorms likely tonight. Otherwise, mainly cloudy skies expect. Lows dip down to about 70. Mainly cloudy skies expected again tomorrow. Thunderstorms likely. Daytime highs approaching 87.
0: I'm staff meteorologist Derek Height. Currently 78.
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2: Fox News, I'm Angelo Bavaro. The U.S. carrying out airstrikes against Iranian targets.
3: In response to Iran firing a one-way attack drone against a Singapore flagship. So this is in response for what the president has said was a breach of the MOU, the Memorandum of Understanding, and a breach of the ceasefire.
2: Fox's Jennifer Griffin. Israel and Lebanon signing a U.S.-mediated framework agreement in what's described as a first step towards peace.
4: I've told all the parties here today, it's the beginning of the beginning. There's a lot of work ahead. We don't in any way underestimate the difficulty of the task ahead, but we understand the importance of it, how vital it is, and we are honored to have played a part in bringing this together.
2: That is Secretary of State Marco Rubio. 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
5: Here's a look at your forecast. A flood watch continues until 7 a.m. tomorrow morning. A severe thunderstorm watch continues until 1 a.m. tomorrow morning. Thunderstorms likely tonight, otherwise mainly cloudy skies expect. Lows dip down to about 70. Mainly cloudy skies expected again tomorrow. Thunderstorms likely. Daytime highs approaching 87. I'm staff meteorologist Derek Height. Currently 78.
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2: There's questions we're always hearing everywhere we go. 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There's a few more things you ought to learn to be a country star.

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1: A flood watch continues until 7 a.m. tomorrow morning. A severe thunderstorm watch continues until 1 a.m. tomorrow morning. Isolated rain showers likely tonight, otherwise cloudy skies expected. Lows level off around 70. Chance of thunderstorms tomorrow. Daytime highs approaching 87. Cloudy skies with a few peaks of sun. I'm staff meteorologist Derek Height. Right now, 78.
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2: Fox News, I'm Carmen Roberts. The U.S. launched fresh attacks on Iran today in retaliation for the IRG's drone attack on a cargo ship in the Strait of Hormuz, which President Trump says is a violation of the ceasefire.
3: We have a statement from CENTCOM saying that the targets were drone and missile storage sites as well as radar installations. It is a strong warning shot across the bow at Iran to get the IRGC under control and to stop firing on ships in the Strait of Hormuz.
2: Fox's Jennifer Griffin. Meantime, the U.S. military is helping another country struggling from back-to-back massive earthquakes.
4: U.S. military forces are now on the ground in Venezuela, with U.S. Southern Command leading relief efforts.
2: Fox's Dana Marie McNichol. The death toll has soared to 920, with 51,000 still missing. 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
5: Here's a look at your forecast. A flood watch continues until 7 a.m. tomorrow morning. A severe thunderstorm watch continues until 1 a.m. tomorrow morning. Cloudy skies expected tonight, with thunderstorms likely. Lows dip down to about 70. Cloudy skies with a few peaks of sun tomorrow. Chance of thunderstorms. High temperatures reach up to 87. I'm Staff Meteorologist Derek Height. Right now, 79.
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6: Me and Earl was hauling chickens on the flatbed out of Wiggins, and we'd spent all night on the uphill side of 37 miles of hell called Wolf Creek Pass, which is up on the Great Divide. And we was sitting there sucking toothpicks and drinking knee-highs and onion soup mix, and I says, Earl, let's mail a card to Mother and then send them chickens on down the other side. Yeah, let's give them a ride.

down on the throttle, and then a couple of boobs with 1,000 cubes and the 1948 Peterbilt screamed alive. We woke up the chickens. We roared up off of that shoulder, spraying pine cones, rocks, and boulders, and put 400 head of them Rhode Island Reds and a couple of burnt-out roosters on the line. Look out below.

Well, we commenced trucking, and them hens commenced a clucking. Then Earl took out a match and scratched his pants and lit up the unused half of a dollar cigar and took a puff. Says, my, ain't this pretty up here? I says, Earl, this hill can spill us. You better slow down, you gon' kill us. Just make one mistake and it's the pearly gates for them 85 crates of USDA-approved cluckers. You wanna hit second?

grabbed on the shifter and he stabbed her into fifth gear. And then the chromium-plated, fully illuminated, genuine accessory shift knob come right off in his hand. I says, "You want to screw that thing back on, Earl?" He was trying to thread it on there when the fire fell off of his cigar and dropped on down, sort of rolled around, and lit in the cuff of Earl's pants and burned a hole in his sock. Yeah, sort of set him right on fire. I looked on out of the window and I started counting phone poles going by at the rate of 4 to the 7th power. Well, I put 2 and 2 together and added 12 and carried 5. I'm up with 22,000 telephone poles an hour. I looked at Earl and his eyes was wide, his lip was curled and his leg was fried. His hand was froze to the wheel like a tongue to a sled in the middle of a blizzard. I says, "Earl, I'm not the type to complain, but the time has come for me to explain that if you don't apply some brake real soon, they're going to have to pick us up with a stick and a spoon." Well, Earl reared back, cocked his leg, stepped down as hard as he could on the brake, and the pedal went clear of the floor and stayed right there on the floor. And it says it's sort of like stepping on a plum. Well, from there on down, it just wasn't real pretty. It was Hairpin County and Switchback City. One of them looked like a can full of worms. Another one looked like malaria germs. Right in the middle of the whole damn show was a real nice tunnel, now wouldn't you know. The sign says clearance to the 12-foot line, but the chickens was stacked to 13-9. Well, we shot that tunnel in 110 like gas through a funnel and eggs through a hen. We took that top row of chickens off slicker and scum off a Louisiana swamp. Went down and around and around and down. We run out of ground at the edge of town. Bashed into the side of the feed store. Downtown Pagosa Springs.

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1: A flood watch continues until
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1: A severe thunderstorm watch continues until
2: 1 a.m. tomorrow morning.
1: Cloudy skies expected tonight,
2: with thunderstorms likely.
1: Lows dip down to about 70. Cloudy skies with a few peaks of sun tomorrow.
2: Chance of thunderstorms.
1: High temperatures reach up to 87.
2: I'm staff meteorologist Derek Height. Currently, it's 77 degrees.
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0: Yes, dealing, that's a kissing thief, and a wheeling dealing, and a truck driving son of a gun, I mean timber.
1: Hello, everyone. This is your Action News reporter with all the news that is news across the nation on the scene at the supermarket. There seems to have been some disturbance here. Pardon me, sir. Did you see what happened?
2: Yeah, I did. I was standing over by the tomatoes, and here he come, running through the pole beans, through the fruits and vegetables, naked as a jaybird. And I hollered over to Ethel. I said, "Don't look, Ethel." And it's too late. She'd already been incensed.
3: Here comes
2: boogie-dee, boogie-dee.
3: There goes
2: boogie-dee, boogie-dee.

0: This is your Action News reporter once again, and we're here at the gas station. Pardon me, sir, did you see what happened?
1: Yeah, Dave. I was just in here getting my tires checked, and he just appeared out of the traffic. Just come streaking around the grease right there. Didn't have nothing on but a smile. I looked in there, and Ethel was getting her cold drink. I hollered, "Don't look, Ethel!" And it's too late. She'd already been mooned. Flashed her right there in front of the shop or something.
2: He ain't rude.
1: Boogity, boogity.
2: He ain't rude.

0: Once again, your Action News reporter in the booth at the gym covering the disturbance at the basketball playoff. Pardon me, sir. Did you see what happened?
1: Yeah, deep. Half time, I was just going down there to get Ethel a snow cone. Here he come, right out of the cheap seats. Dribbling. Right down the middle of the court. Didn't have on nothing but his PX. Made a hook shot and got out through the concession stand. I hollered up at Ethel. I said, "Don't look, Ethel!" It was too late. She'd already got a free shot. Grandstand. Right there in front of the home team.
2: Well, yes, they call him the street.
1: Here he comes again. Who's that with it?
0: Ethel! Is that you, Ethel?
2: He's just as proud.

kept rolling them seven and winning all them pots. My luck was so good I could do no wrong. I just kept on rolling and controlling them bones. Finally they just threw up their hand and said, when you hot,

0: News. I'm Chris DeMeo. The U.S. military resuming strikes on Iran in retaliation for a drone attack launched by the regime on a commercial cargo ship.
1: The airstrikes involving U.S. warplanes lasted about 1 hour. U.S. Central Command issued the following statement. U.S. forces conducted strikes against Iran as a powerful response to yesterday's attack on a commercial ship that was transiting the Strait of Hormuz.
0: Fox's Jennifer Griffin. The Supreme Court has cleared the way for the Trump administration to terminate the temporary protected status for hundreds of thousands of Haitian and Syrian immigrants. Congressman Chip Roy.
2: They're doing the right thing. And all this wailing and gnashing of teeth is a bit much.
0: Roy appearing on Fox's The Ingram Angle. Left-wing Gavin McKenna is the first overall pick of the NHL draft. McKenna selected by the Toronto Maple Leafs. 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
3: Here's a look at your forecast. A flood watch continues until 7 a.m. tomorrow morning. Lows dip down to about 70 tonight under overcast skies with severe thunderstorms likely. Cloudy skies with a few peaks of sun tomorrow. Chance of thunderstorms. High temperatures reach up to 87. Chance for storms tomorrow night. Lows dip down to about 74, mainly clear. I'm staff meteorologist Derek Height. Currently 75.
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0: Here's a look at your forecast. A flood watch continues until 7 a.m. tomorrow morning. Lows dip down to about 70 tonight under overcast skies with severe thunderstorms likely. Cloudy skies with a few peaks of sun tomorrow. Chance of thunderstorms. High temperatures reach up to 87. Chance for storms tomorrow night. Lows dip down to about 74, mainly clear. I'm staff meteorologist Derek Height. Currently 75.
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I had my guitar on my back. When a stranger stopped beside me in an antique Cadillac.

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He turned on the radio, and them sad old songs coming out of them speakers was solid country gold. Then I noticed the stranger was ghost white, pale, when he asked me for a light.

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Then he cried just south of Nashville, and he turned that car around. He said, "This is where you get off, boy, 'cause I'm going back to Alabama." As I stepped out of that Cadillac, I said, "Mister, many thanks." He said, "You don't have to call me Mister, Mister. The whole

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2: Fox News, I'm Deborah Valentine. Former Trump National Security Advisor John Bolton pleading guilty in federal court today to one felony count of illegally retaining a national defense information. Fox's Kevin Cork.
3: The DOJ says between 2018 and 2019, he emailed more than 1,000 pages of information about his day-to-day activities as National Security Advisor, including top secret information, to a pair of family members.
2: Prosecutors are recommending Bolton be sentenced to 5 years in prison. U.S. Southern Command has officially begun surging forces into Venezuela following Wednesday's devastating back-to-back earthquakes. Fox's Dana Marie McNichol.
4: An unknown number of survivors are still trapped under the rubble. With a possible death toll in the thousands, native Venezuelans here say the immediate aid from the Trump administration will save lives.
2: The death toll now at 920. 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
5: Here's a look at your forecast. A flood watch continues. Severe storms likely overnight. Otherwise, cloudy skies expected. Lows dip down to about 70. Chance of thunderstorms Saturday. Daytime highs approaching 87. Cloudy skies with a few peaks of sun. Chance of thunderstorms Saturday night. Lows dip down to about 74. Mainly clear skies. I'm staff meteorologist Derek Height. Right now, 75.
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0: Here's a look at your forecast. A flood watch continues. Severe storms likely overnight, otherwise cloudy skies expected. Lows dip down to about 70. Chance of thunderstorms Saturday. Daytime highs approaching 87. Cloudy skies with a few peaks of sun. Chance of thunderstorms Saturday night. Lows dip down to about 74. Mainly clear skies. I'm staff meteorologist Derek Hite. Right now, it's 73 degrees.
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2: Fox News, I'm Deborah Valentine. Former Trump National Security Advisor John Bolton pleading guilty in federal court today to one felony count of illegally retaining a national defense information. Fox's Kevin Court.
3: The DOJ says between 2018 and 2019, he emailed more than 1,000 pages of information about his day-to-day activities as National Security Advisor, including top secret information, to a pair of family members.
2: Prosecutors are recommending Bolton be sentenced to 5 years in prison. U.S. Southern Command has officially begun surging forces into Venezuela following Wednesday's devastating back-to-back earthquakes. Fox's Dana Marie McNichol.
4: An unknown number of survivors are still trapped under the rubble. With a possible death toll in the thousands, native Venezuelans here say the immediate aid from the Trump administration will save lives.
2: The death toll now at 920. 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
6: A flood watch continues until
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6: Cloudy skies expected overnight, with thunderstorms likely. Lows dip down to about 70. Cloudy skies with a few peaks of sun Saturday. Chance of thunderstorms. High temperatures reach up to 87. Chance of thunderstorms Saturday night. Lows around 74. Mainly clear. I'm staff meteorologist Derek Height. Right now, 73.
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The devil went down to Georgia. He was looking for a soul to steal. He was in a bind because he was way behind and he was willing to make a deal. When he came across this young man sawing on a fiddle and playing it hot, and the devil jumped up on a hickory stump and said, "Boy, let me tell you what. I guess you didn't know it, but I'm a fiddle player too. And if you'd care to take a dare, I'll make a bet with you. Now you play pretty good fiddle, boy, but give the devil his due. I bet a fiddle of gold against your soul, because I think I'm better than you." The boy said, "My name's Johnny, and it might be a sin, but I'll take your bet, you're gonna regret, because I'm the best as ever been."

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Johnny said, "Devil, just come on back if you ever want to try again. 'Cause I told you once, you son of a gun.

0: Here's a look at your forecast.
1: A flood watch continues until 7 a.m. tomorrow morning. Cloudy skies expected overnight, with thunderstorms likely. Lows dip down to about 70. Cloudy skies with a few peaks of sun Saturday. Chance of thunderstorms. High temperatures reach up to 87. Chance of thunderstorms Saturday night. Lows around 74. Mainly clear. I'm staff meteorologist Derek Height. Right now, it's 75 degrees.
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2: I'm Deborah Valentine. A mistrial declared for the arson suspect in the devastating Palisades fire in California.
3: A judge ordering Jonathan Rinderknecht to remain detained ahead of a new October 19th trial after declaring a mistrial over a deadlocked jury.
2: Fox's Kristen Goodwin reporting. The death toll from Wednesday's back-to-back earthquakes in Venezuela has now climbed to over 900. 51,000 people remain missing.
4: Hundreds of structures have been destroyed, leaving survivors homeless. U.S. military search and rescue teams reportedly are now on the ground to assist.
2: Fox's Evan Brown. A man with the same name and party affiliation as Alaska Republican U.S. Senator Dan Sullivan is eligible for the August primary and can appear on the ballot, a judge ruled today. Superior Court Judge Thomas Matthews ruling overturns a June 15th decision. 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
5: Here's a look at your forecast. A flood watch continues until 7 a.m. this morning. Cloudy skies expected overnight, with thunderstorms likely. Lows dip down to about 70. Chance of thunderstorms Saturday. High temperatures reach up to 87. Cloudy skies with a few peaks of sun. Mainly clear skies Saturday night. Lows around 74. I'm staff meteorologist Derek Height. Currently 75.
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0: Here's a look at your forecast. A flood watch continues until 7 a.m. this morning. Cloudy skies expected overnight, with thunderstorms likely. Lows dip down to about 70. Chance of thunderstorms Saturday. High temperatures reach up to 87. Cloudy skies with a few peaks of sun. Mainly clear skies Saturday night. Lows around 74. I'm staff meteorologist Derek Height. Currently 75.
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already here. You know I must have left you 100 times, but you don't know that, 'cause I was afraid I'd be ashamed, that you'd laugh when you found out just how far it went. 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And someday I'll go, but I'm not ready yet.

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2: I'm Deborah Valentine. A mistrial declared for the arson suspect in the devastating Palisades fire in California.
3: A judge ordering Jonathan Rinderknecht to remain detained ahead of a new October 19th trial after declaring a mistrial over a deadlocked jury.
2: Fox's Kristen Goodwin reporting. The death toll from Wednesday's back-to-back earthquakes in Venezuela has now climbed to over 900. 51,000 people remain missing.
4: Hundreds of structures have been destroyed, leaving survivors homeless. U.S. military search and rescue teams reportedly are now on the ground to assist.
2: Fox's Evan Brown. A man with the same name and party affiliation as Alaska Republican U.S. Senator Dan Sullivan is eligible for the August primary and can appear on the ballot, a judge ruled today. Superior Court Judge Thomas Matthews' ruling overturns a June 15th decision. 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
5: Here's a look at your forecast. A flood watch remains in effect. A heat advisory begins at noon tomorrow. Cloudy skies expected overnight, with thunderstorms likely. Lows dip down to about 70. Cloudy skies with a few peaks of sun Saturday. Chance of thunderstorms. High temperatures reach up to 87. Saturday night, lows level off around 74. I'm staff meteorologist Derek Height. Right now, it's 75 degrees.
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0: Likely overnight, otherwise overcast skies. Lows around 70. Chance for storms Saturday. High temperatures reach up to 87. Cloudy skies with a few peaks of sun. Lows dip down to about 74 Saturday night. Mainly clear skies. I'm staff meteorologist Derek Height. Right now, it's 76 degrees.
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Goodman wrote that song, and he told me it was the perfect country and western song. I wrote him back a letter and I told him it was not the perfect country and western song because he hadn't said anything at all about mama, or trains, or trucks, or prison, or getting drunk. Well, he sat down and wrote another verse to the song and he sent it to me, and after reading it, I realized that my friend had written the perfect country and western song, and I felt obliged to include it on this album. The last verse goes like this here. Well, I was drunk the day my mom got out of prison.

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2: Fox News, I'm Deborah Valentine. Former Trump National Security Advisor John Bolton is scheduled for sentencing in October. Bolton pled guilty in federal court Friday to one felony count of illegally retaining national defense information.
3: The Justice Department says in 2018 and 2019, Bolton emailed more than 1,000 pages of information about his day-to-day activities as National Security Advisor, including top-secret information to two family members. Neither person was authorized to receive it.
2: Fox's Mike Emanuel. The death toll from Venezuela's earthquakes has climbed to at least 920 people, 51,000 reported missing. Fox's Evan Brown.
4: Earthquakes registered magnitudes in the 7 range, hitting late Wednesday in coastal cities such as La Guaira and Morón and the capital of Caracas.
2: The U.S. military is deployed to assist. 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
5: Here's a look at your forecast. A flood watch remains in effect. A heat advisory begins at noon tomorrow. Storms likely overnight, otherwise overcast skies. Lows around 70. Chance for storms Saturday. High temperatures reach up to 87. Cloudy skies with a few peaks of sun. Lows dip down to about 74 Saturday night. Mainly clear skies. I'm staff meteorologist Derek Height. Right now, it's 76 degrees.
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6: Today I saw her for the first time since she left me. And she said, I got a favor to ask of you. And I said, all right, what is it? And she said, you know, you always told me if I ever needed any help, just to ask you and that you'd help me. And I said, yeah, I remember. And she said, well, there's this fella that I've been going with. And I just found out that he's been slipping around on me. And I thought that maybe if you'd write me a letter and tell me that you miss me and that you still love me, that he might find it and he might read it and it might make him jealous and I might not lose him. And I said, okay, I'll write you the letter.
7: Dear sweetheart, just a line to let you know that I still think about you and I still love you so. I remember your kisses and every time you held me tight. But most of all, I remember the good times that we had each night. Dear sweetheart, if you're lonely, just let me know. For you're still my one and only, and I still love you so. I'm gonna close for now, sweetheart, and try to go on without you. But don't forget, I'll always love you, no matter what you do. So now, I've written the letter the way you've asked me to, and I hope it makes him jealous the way you want it to. For I've told you that I still love you, and I want to be with you.
6: But you know, sweetheart, the saddest part, I'm not pretending, for I still do.

0: here's a look at your forecast.
1: A flood watch remains in effect. A heat advisory begins at noon tomorrow. Storms likely overnight, otherwise overcast skies. Lows around 70. Chance for storms Saturday. High temperatures reach up to 87. Cloudy skies with a few peaks of sun. Lows dip down to about 74 Saturday night. Mainly clear skies. I'm staff meteorologist Derek Height. Currently, it's 75 degrees.
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2: Fox News, I'm Deborah Valentine. Former Trump National Security Advisor John Bolton is scheduled for sentencing in October. Bolton pled guilty in federal court Friday to one felony count of illegally retaining national defense information.
3: The Justice Department says in 2018 and 2019, Bolton emailed more than 1,000 pages of information about his day-to-day activities as National Security Advisor, including top-secret information to two family members. Neither person was authorized to receive it.
2: Fox's Mike Emanuel. The death toll from Venezuela's earthquakes has climbed to at least 920 people, 51,000 reported missing. Fox's Eben Brown.
4: Earthquakes registered magnitudes in the 7 range, hitting late Wednesday in coastal cities such as La Guaira and Morón in the capital of Caracas.
2: The U.S. military is deployed to assist. 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
5: Here's a look at your forecast. A flood watch remains in effect. A heat advisory begins at noon tomorrow. Storms likely overnight, otherwise overcast skies. Lows around 70. Chance for storms Saturday. High temperatures reach up to 87. Cloudy skies with a few peaks of sun. Lows dip down to about 74 Saturday night. Mainly clear skies. I'm staff meteorologist Derek Height. Currently, it's 75 degrees.
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Aren't you lonely?

0: 74, Saturday night, mainly clear skies. I'm staff meteorologist Derek Height. Currently, it's 75 degrees.
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2: News. I'm Chris DeMeo. Former National Security Advisor John Bolton pleading guilty to illegally retaining classified files.
3: He emailed more than 1,000 pages of information about his day-to-day activities as National Security Advisor, including top secret information, to a pair of family members.
2: Fox's Kevin Cork. Prosecutors learned Bolton's emails had been compromised by foreign hackers. The U.S. military conducting airstrikes against Iranian targets after Tehran's drone attack on a Singapore-flagged cargo ship in the Strait on Thursday.
4: President Trump has complimented the new Iranian leadership as rational and not radicalized. However, that doesn't make them trustworthy.
2: Fox's Peter Ducey. Iran claims its forces will continue to target vessels as long as Israel persists military operations against Hezbollah in Lebanon. 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
5: Here's a look at your forecast. A flood watch continues. A heat advisory begins at noon tomorrow. Chance of thunderstorms today, otherwise cloudy skies with a few peaks of sun. High temperatures reach up to 87. Lows dip down to about 74. Tonight, mainly clear skies. Ample sunshine expected tomorrow. High temperatures reach up to 92. I'm Staff Meteorologist Derek Height. Right now, 75.
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0: Here's a look at your forecast. A flood watch continues. A heat advisory begins at noon tomorrow. Chance of thunderstorms today, otherwise cloudy skies with a few peaks of sun. High temperatures reach up to 87. Lows dip down to about 74 tonight. Mainly clear skies. Ample sunshine expected tomorrow. High temperatures reach up to 92. I'm staff meteorologist Derek Height. Right now, 75.
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2: News. I'm Paul Stevens. Former National Security Advisor John Bolton pleading guilty to illegally retaining some classified files.
3: He emailed more than 1,000 pages of information about his day-to-day activities as National Security Advisor, including top secret information, to a pair of family members.
2: Fox's Kevin Cork. Prosecutors had learned Bolton's emails had been compromised by foreign hackers. U.S. military conducting airstrikes against Iranian targets Friday after Tehran's drone attack on Singapore-flagged cargo ship in the Strait of Hormuz on Thursday.
4: President Trump has complimented the new Iranian leadership as rational and not radicalized. However, that doesn't make them trustworthy.
2: Fox's Peter Ducey. Iran says its forces will continue to target vessels as long as Israel persists military operations against Hezbollah. 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
5: Here's a look at your forecast. A flood watch continues. A heat advisory begins at noon tomorrow. Cloudy skies with a few peaks of sun today, with thunderstorms likely. Daytime highs approaching 87. Slight chance of thunderstorms tonight. Lows dip down to about 74, mainly clear. Daytime highs approaching 92. Tomorrow, bright sunshine expected. I'm staff meteorologist Derek Height. Currently 75.
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3: Morning's come. And Lord, my mind is aching. Yes, it is.

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The whole town will be talking, yes they will. 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

0: Here's a look at your forecast. A flood watch continues. A heat advisory begins at noon tomorrow. Cloudy skies with a few peaks of sun today, with thunderstorms likely. Daytime highs approaching 87. Slight chance of thunderstorms tonight. Lows dip down to about 74, mainly clear. Daytime highs approaching 92. Tomorrow, bright sunshine expected. I'm staff meteorologist Derek Height. Right now, it's 74 degrees.
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2: News. I'm Paul Stevens. Former National Security Advisor John Bolton pleading guilty to illegally retaining some classified files.
3: He emailed more than 1,000 pages of information about his day-to-day activities as National Security Advisor, including top secret information, to a pair of family members.
2: Fox's Kevin Cork. Prosecutors had learned Bolton's emails had been compromised by foreign hackers. U.S. military conducting airstrikes against Iranian targets Friday after Tehran's drone attack on Singapore-flagged cargo ship in the Strait of Hormuz on Thursday.
4: President Trump has complimented the new Iranian leadership as rational and not radicalized. However, that doesn't make them trustworthy.
2: Fox's Peter Doocy. Iran says its forces will continue to target vessels as long as Israel persists military operations against Hezbollah. 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
5: Here's a look at your forecast. A flood watch continues. A heat advisory begins at noon tomorrow. Sunshine mixed with clouds at times today, with a chance of thunderstorms. Highs level off around 87. Slight chance of thunderstorms tonight. Lows dip down to about 74. Mainly clear skies. Ample sunshine expected tomorrow. High of 92. I'm Staff Meteorologist Derek Height. Right now, it's 74 degrees.
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0: Here's a look at your forecast. A heat advisory begins at noon tomorrow and remains in effect until 8 p.m. Thursday night. Chance of thunderstorms today, otherwise a mix of clouds and sun. High temperatures reach up to 87. Mainly clear skies tonight, slight chance of thunderstorms, lows around 74. Highs around 92 tomorrow, clear skies. I'm Staff Meteorologist Derek Height. Currently, it's 75 degrees.
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2: Paul Stevens, former National Security Advisor John Bolton, pleading guilty to illegally retaining some classified files.
3: He emailed more than 1,000 pages of information about his day-to-day activities as National Security Advisor, including top secret information, to a pair of family members.
2: And that's Fox's Kevin Cork. Prosecutors learned Bolton's emails were compromised by foreign hackers. The U.S. military conducting airstrikes against Iranian targets on Friday after Tehran's drone attack on the Singapore-flagged cargo ship in the Strait of Hormuz on Thursday.
4: President Trump has complimented the new Iranian leadership as rational and not radicalized. However, that doesn't make them trustworthy.
2: Fox's Peter Ducey. Iran saying its forces will continue to target vessels as long as Israel keeps its military operations up in Lebanon against Hezbollah. 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
5: Here's a look at your forecast. A heat advisory begins at noon tomorrow and remains in effect until 8 p.m. Thursday night. Chance of thunderstorms today, otherwise a mix of clouds and sun. High temperatures reach up to 87. Mainly clear skies tonight. Slight chance of thunderstorms. Lows around 74. Highs around 92. Tomorrow, clear skies. I'm staff meteorologist Derek Height. Currently, it's 75 degrees.
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0: Advisory begins at noon tomorrow and remains in effect until 8 p.m. Thursday night. Chance for storms today, otherwise sunshine mixed with clouds at times. Daytime highs approaching 87. Slight chance for storms tonight. Lows level off around 74. Mainly clear skies. High temperatures reach up to 92 tomorrow. Ample sunshine expected. I'm staff meteorologist Derek Height. Currently, it's 75 degrees.
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As you know, I rode a freight train north to Detroit City. And after all these years, I find I've just been wasting my time. So I just think I'll take my foolish pride and put it on a southbound freight and ride. 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
2: I'm Daria Albinger. Former National Security Advisor John Bolton will be sentenced in October. He's pleaded guilty to one count of mishandling classified documents.
3: The Justice Department says in 2018 to 2019, Bolton emailed more than 1,000 pages of information about his day-to-day activities as National Security Advisor, including top-secret information to two family members. Neither person was authorized to receive it.
2: Fox's Mike Emanuel. Bolton could get up to 5 years in prison and a $2.5 million fine. The earthquakes in Venezuela have now killed more than 900 people, Fox's Evan Brown.
4: Both quakes registered magnitudes in the 7 range, hitting late Wednesday in coastal cities such as La Guaira and Morón and the capital of Caracas.
2: The U.S. sending search and rescue teams and humanitarian aid. 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
5: Here's a look at your forecast. A heat advisory begins at noon tomorrow and remains in effect until 8 p.m. Thursday night. Chance for storms today, otherwise sunshine mixed with clouds at times. Daytime highs approaching 87. Slight chance for storms tonight. Lows level off around 74. Mainly clear skies. High temperatures reach up to 92 tomorrow. Ample sunshine expected. I'm Staff Meteorologist Derek Height. Currently, it's 75 degrees.
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0: Here's a look at your forecast. A heat advisory begins at noon tomorrow and remains in effect until 8 p.m. Thursday night. Chance for storms today, otherwise sunshine mixed with clouds at times. Daytime highs approaching 87. Slight chance for storms tonight. Lows level off around 74. Mainly clear skies. High temperatures reach up to 92 tomorrow. Ample sunshine expected. I'm staff meteorologist Derek Height. Right now, it's 78 degrees.
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at me, I'm almost crying. But that don't keep her love from dying. Misery, cause for me, the part is over. Turn out the lights, the part is over. They say that all good things must end. Call it a night, the part is over. And tomorrow starts the same old thing again. Once I had a love undying, I didn't keep it, wasn't trying. 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Then one day she said, sweetheart, the party's over.

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2: News. I'm Daria Albinger. Former National Security Advisor John Bolton will be sentenced in October. He's pleaded guilty to one count of mishandling classified documents.
3: The Justice Department says in 2018 and 2019, Bolton emailed more than 1,000 pages of information about his day-to-day activities as National Security Advisor, including top-secret information to two family members. Neither person was authorized to receive it.
2: Fox's Mike Emanuel. Bolton could get up to 5 years in prison and a $2.5 million fine. The earthquakes in Venezuela have now killed more than 900 people, Fox's Evan Brown.
4: Both quakes registered magnitudes in the 7 range, hitting late Wednesday in coastal cities such as La Guaira and Morón and the capital of Caracas.
2: The U.S. sending search and rescue teams and humanitarian aid. 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
5: Here's a look at your forecast. A heat advisory begins at noon tomorrow and remains in effect until 8 p.m. Thursday night. Chance for storms today, otherwise sunshine mixed with clouds at times. Daytime highs approaching 87. Slight chance for storms tonight. Lows level off around 74. Mainly clear skies. High temperatures reach up to 92 tomorrow. Ample sunshine expected. I'm staff meteorologist Derek Height. Right now, 75.
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0: Here's a look at your forecast.
1: A heat advisory begins at noon tomorrow and remains in effect until 8 p.m. Thursday night. Chance for storms today, otherwise sunshine mixed with clouds at times. Daytime highs approaching 87. Slight chance for storms tonight. Lows level off around 74. Mainly clear skies. High temperatures reach up to 92 tomorrow. Ample sunshine expected. I'm Staff Meteorologist Derek Height. Currently 72.
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2: I'm Daria Albinger. A shaky ceasefire between the U.S. and Iran is being tested again. Iran launching a drone assault on Bahrain. That's the home of the U.S. Fifth Fleet in response to overnight airstrikes by the U.S. President Trump says a rise in Democratic Socialist candidates is the biggest threat to the U.S.
3: They're people that want to destroy our country. They hate our country. They hate our people. They hate the Democrat Party. The Democrat Party is in big trouble because this isn't stopping with New York.
2: The president addressing the Faith and Freedom Coalition's event. Several Democratic Socialists won their primaries this week in New York. More than 920 people are dead from the catastrophic earthquakes in Venezuela. That number is expected to rise, with thousands still missing and possibly trapped in the rubble. 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
4: Here's a look at your forecast. A heat advisory begins at noon tomorrow and remains in effect until 8 p.m. Thursday night. Chance for storms today, otherwise sunshine mixed with clouds at times. Daytime highs approaching 87. Slight chance for storms tonight. Lows level off around 74. Mainly clear skies. High temperatures reach up to 92 tomorrow. Ample sunshine expected. I'm staff meteorologist Derek Height. Currently 72.
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foreman that day happened to be old Joe. Man, he was older than time. He said, son, how long you been driving this rig? You know, I drove all shapes, forms, fashion, and kind. Here you are worrying about this one little trip. Why, I drove a million miles and then some. He looked that greenhorn right in the eye and said, boy,

its sport bites. Dixie, Ohio, Transamerican Sub. East Tex, Mason, Dixon, Watkins, and Transcon, Wilson Associates got all that driving done. And I'll tell you, boy, there ain't no easy run. Now, if you've got a gal in Texas, they'll send you up to Maine. If you've got a gal in New York, they'll send you out to the plains. I know what your problem is. 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But like I said, there ain't no easy run. I drove for Navajo, Brady, Bruce, D.C., North American Allied,

0: Hills, how about Atlas, Kramer, Alabama Highway Express, Murphy, Line, Long, and Harrison, General Strickland, Eagland, Key, and how about Detroit on a Friday afternoon? That's something else, too, in Atlantic Daily.
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0: Here's a look at your forecast.
1: A heat advisory begins at noon tomorrow and remains in effect until 8 p.m. Thursday night. Chance for storms today, otherwise sunshine mixed with clouds at times. Daytime highs approaching 87. Slight chance for storms tonight. Lows level off around 74. Mainly clear skies. High temperatures reach up to 92 tomorrow. Ample sunshine expected. I'm staff meteorologist Derek Height. Currently
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Every morning she'll awaken, fix scrambled eggs and bacon. 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
2: News. I'm Paul Stevens. The U.S. launching retaliatory strikes on Iran Friday following an Iranian drone strike on a Singapore-flagged cargo ship in the Strait of Hormuz. And now today,
3: Iran today confirming that it launched an attack targeting U.S. assets in the region. And shortly after, Bahrain confirmed that it came under fire from Iranian drone strikes, saying that that is a violation of the country's sovereignty and that Tehran is trying to undermine the ongoing peace efforts.
2: Fox's Jeff Paul in Tel Aviv. A new note claiming to know the ID of two kidnappers connected to the Nancy Guthrie disappearance.
4: TMZ is receiving yet another email from a person claiming to know the identities of Nancy's two kidnappers and promising video proof in exchange for one Bitcoin.
2: Fox's Chandley Painter, Nancy Guthrie, of course, the mother of NBC's Savannah Guthrie. 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
5: Here's a look at your forecast. A heat advisory begins at noon tomorrow and remains in effect until 8 p.m. Thursday night. Chance for storms today, otherwise sunshine mixed with clouds at times. Daytime highs approaching 87. Slight chance for storms tonight. Lows level off around 74. Mainly clear skies. High temperatures reach up to 92 tomorrow. Ample sunshine expected. I'm staff meteorologist Derek Height. Right now, it's 73 degrees.
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0: Here's a look at your forecast. A heat advisory begins at noon tomorrow and continues until 8 p.m. Thursday night. Slight chance for storms this afternoon. Otherwise, cloudy skies with a few peaks of sun. Daytime highs approaching 86. Slight chance of thunderstorms tonight. Lows level off around 73. Mainly clear skies. 92 tomorrow. Bright sunshine expected. I'm Staff Meteorologist Derek Height. Right now, it's 73 degrees.
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2: News. I'm Paul Stevens. The U.S. launching retaliatory strikes on Iran Friday following an Iranian drone strike on a Singapore-flagged cargo ship in the Strait of Hormuz. And now today,
3: Iran today confirming that it launched an attack targeting U.S. assets in the region. And shortly after, Bahrain confirmed that it came under fire from Iranian drone strikes, saying that that is a violation of the country's sovereignty and that Tehran is trying to undermine the ongoing peace efforts.
2: Fox's Jeff Paul in Tel Aviv. A new note claiming to know the ID of two kidnappers connected to the Nancy Guthrie disappearance.
4: TMZ is receiving yet another email from a person claiming to know the identities of Nancy's two kidnappers and promising video proof in exchange for one Bitcoin.
2: Fox's Chandley Painter, Nancy Guthrie, of course, the mother of NBC's Savannah Guthrie. 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
5: Here's a look at your forecast. A heat advisory begins at noon tomorrow and continues until 8 p.m. Thursday night. Slight chance for storms this afternoon. Otherwise, cloudy skies with a few peaks of sun. Daytime highs approaching 86. Slight chance of thunderstorms tonight. Lows level off around 73. Mainly clear skies. 92 tomorrow. Bright sunshine expected. I'm Staff Meteorologist Derek Height. Right now, it's 73 degrees.
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0: Here's a look at your forecast. A heat advisory begins at noon tomorrow and continues until 8 p.m. Thursday night. Slight chance for storms this afternoon. Otherwise, cloudy skies with a few peaks of sun. Daytime highs approaching 86. Slight chance of thunderstorms tonight. Lows level off around 73. Mainly clear skies. 92 tomorrow. Bright sunshine expected. I'm staff meteorologist Derek Height. Right now, it's 77 degrees.
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Yeah. Now let's go one time. Hey!

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2: Carmen Roberts. Fighting in the Middle East intensifies again, and new attacks on Bahrain and another tanker strike near the Strait of Hormuz, extending tit-for-tat violence into a third day.
3: Iran's state-run IRNA news agency says the IRGC Navy targeted U.S. military positions in the region as retaliation against U.S. airstrikes. On Friday, CENTCOM says U.S. forces struck Iranian missile and drone storage locations after Iran hit a Singapore-flagged cargo ship Thursday.
2: Fox's Madeline Rivera. In Venezuela, rescue crews and residents are scrambling to find survivors in the rubble of twin earthquakes.
4: U.S. military forces arrived Thursday night, just a day after that earthquake struck.
2: Fox's Dana Marie McNichol. So far, more than 920 confirmed dead and at least 51,000 missing. 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
5: Here's a look at your forecast. A heat advisory begins at noon tomorrow and continues until 8 p.m. Thursday night. Slight chance for storms this afternoon. Otherwise, cloudy skies with a few peaks of sun. Daytime highs approaching 86. Slight chance of thunderstorms tonight. Lows level off around 73. Mainly clear skies. 92 tomorrow. Bright sunshine expected. I'm Staff Meteorologist Derek Height. Right now, it's 77 degrees.
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Well, I was sitting in a coffee shop, just having a cup to pass the time, swapping rodeo stories with this old cowboy friend of mine, when some motorcycle riders started snickering in the back and started poking fun at my friend's hat. And one old boy said, "Hey, Tex, where'd you park your horse?" A friend just pulled his hat down low, but they couldn't be ignored. One husky fella said, "I think I'll rip that hat right off your head." 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

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Well, frankly, my dear, damn. 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

0: Here's a look at your forecast. A heat advisory begins at noon tomorrow and continues until 8 p.m. Thursday night. Slight chance for storms this afternoon. Otherwise, cloudy skies with a few peaks of sun. Daytime highs approaching 86. Slight chance of thunderstorms tonight. Lows level off around 73. Mainly clear skies. 92 tomorrow. Bright sunshine expected. I'm staff meteorologist Derek Height. Right now, 79.
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2: I'm Carmen Roberts. Fighting in the Middle East intensifies again. And new attacks on Bahrain and another tanker strike near the Strait of Hormuz, extending tit-for-tat violence into a third day.
3: Iran's state-run IRNA news agency says the IRGC Navy targeted U.S. military positions in the region as retaliation against U.S. airstrikes. On Friday, CENTCOM says U.S. forces struck Iranian missile and drone storage locations after Iran hit a Singapore-flagged cargo ship Thursday.
2: Fox's Madeline Rivera. In Venezuela, rescue crews and residents are scrambling to find survivors in the rubble of twin earthquakes.
4: U.S. military forces arrived Thursday night, just a day after that earthquake struck.
2: Fox's Dana Marie McNichol. So far, more than 920 confirmed dead and at least 51,000 missing. 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
5: Here's a look at your forecast. A heat advisory begins at noon tomorrow and continues until 8 p.m. Thursday night. Slight chance for storms this afternoon. Otherwise, cloudy skies with a few peaks of sun. Daytime highs approaching 86. Slight chance of thunderstorms tonight. Lows level off around 73. Mainly clear skies. 92 tomorrow. Bright sunshine expected. I'm Staff Meteorologist Derek Height. Currently 81.
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0: Here's a look at your forecast. A heat advisory begins at noon tomorrow and continues until 8 p.m. Thursday night. Chance of thunderstorms this afternoon. Otherwise, sunshine mixed with clouds at times. Daytime highs approaching 86. Mainly clear tonight. Slight chance for storms. Lows dip down to about 73. 92 tomorrow. Clear skies. I'm staff meteorologist Derek Height. Currently, it's 81 degrees.
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2: News on Angelo Bavaro, a flurry of new strikes in the Middle East raising questions about the state of peace talks with Iran.
3: Iran's state-run IRNA news agency says the IRGC Navy targeted U.S. military positions in the region as retaliation against U.S. airstrikes. On Friday, CENTCOM says U.S. forces struck Iranian missile and drone storage locations after Iran hit a Singapore-flagged cargo ship Thursday with a drone.
2: Fox's Madeline Rivera. Rescue efforts continue in Venezuela after this week's devastating earthquakes.
4: An unknown number of survivors are still trapped under the rubble. With a possible death toll in the thousands, native Venezuelans here say the immediate aid from the Trump administration will save lives.
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5: Here's a look at your forecast. A heat advisory begins at noon tomorrow and continues until 8 p.m. Thursday night. Chance of thunderstorms this afternoon, otherwise sunshine mixed with clouds at times. Daytime highs approaching 86. Mainly clear tonight. Slight chance for storms. Lows dip down to about 73. 92 tomorrow. Clear skies. I'm staff meteorologist Derek Height. Currently, it's 81 degrees.
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0: Here's a look at your forecast.
1: A heat advisory begins at noon tomorrow and continues until 8 p.m. Thursday night. Chance of thunderstorms this afternoon, otherwise sunshine mixed with clouds at times. Daytime highs approaching 86. Mainly clear tonight, slight chance for storms. Lows dip down to about 73. 92 tomorrow, clear skies. I'm staff meteorologist Derek Height. Currently, it's 82 degrees.
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2: News. I'm Angelo Bavaro. The U.S. is helping with relief efforts in Venezuela after this week's devastating earthquakes, the death toll climbing to over 1,400.
3: U.S. Southern Command are leading the efforts. Acting Venezuelan President Delcy Rodriguez said that President Trump called her yesterday to reaffirm U.S. government support there. So survivors still trapped under the rubble.
2: Fox's Dana Marie McNichol. New strikes in the Middle East.
4: Officials in Bahrain, which hosts a U.S. military base, say they were the ones that came under attack from Iranian drones. All of this, of course, happening just a day after the U.S. military announced that it launched strikes along the southern coast in Iran. That military action was in response to Iran attacking a Singapore-flagged ship that was transiting the Strait of Hormuz on Thursday.
2: That is Fox's Jeff Paul. 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
5: Here's a look at your forecast. A heat advisory begins at noon tomorrow and continues until 8 p.m. Thursday night. Chance of thunderstorms this afternoon, otherwise sunshine mixed with clouds at times. Daytime highs approaching 86. Mainly clear tonight. Slight chance for storms. Lows dip down to about 73. 92 tomorrow. Clear skies. I'm staff meteorologist Derek Height. Currently, it's 82 degrees.
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0: Here's a look at your forecast. A heat advisory begins at noon tomorrow and continues until 8 p.m. Thursday night. Chance of thunderstorms this afternoon. Otherwise, sunshine mixed with clouds at times. Daytime highs approaching 86. Mainly clear tonight. Slight chance for storms. Lows dip down to about 73. 92 tomorrow. Clear skies. I'm staff meteorologist Derek Height. Currently, it's 84 degrees.
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but I was up real early, wondering when I'd get my release. Later on we got more hot bologna, eggs and gravy, and by now I wasn't quite so hard to please. 2 days later, when I thought that I had been forgotten, the sheriff came in chewing on a straw. He said, "Where is the guy who thinks that this is Indianapolis? I'd like to talk to him about the law." Well, I told him who I was and told him I was working steady and I really should be getting on my way. That part about me being who I was did not impress him. He said the judge will be here any day. The jailer had a wife, and let me tell you, she was awful, but she brought that hot bologna every day. And after 7 days, she got to looking so much better, I asked her if she'd like to run away. Well, next morning, that old judge took every nickel that I had, and he said, "Son, let this teach you not to race." The jailer's wife was smiling from the window as I left. In 30 minutes, I was out of state.

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Start this day like all the rest. First thing every morning that I do is start missing you.

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3: This is a Fox News alert. New attacks on Iran. A new wave of U.S. attacks are underway against Iranian targets after Iran attacked another commercial ship in the Strait of Hormuz. A U.S. official says the strikes are broader than last night's, targeting air defenses, drones, and missile systems after Iran ignored warnings to stand down. Deadly flash flooding strikes Kentucky. The governor declaring a state of emergency. Governor Andy Beshear says the rain's been much more severe than anticipated.
4: We've seen 6 to 7 inches of rain in some parts of our Commonwealth, which has created dangerous conditions, flash floods, and I need you to be careful.
3: The governor said at least one motorist was swept away and killed by the flash floods. 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
5: Here's a look at your forecast. A heat advisory begins at noon tomorrow and continues until 8 p.m. Thursday night. Lows dip down to about 73 tonight under mainly clear skies with a slight chance for storms. High temperatures reach up to 92 tomorrow. Ample sunshine expected. Mainly clear tomorrow night. Lows dip down to about 76. I'm staff meteorologist Derek Height. Right now, it's 82 degrees.
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0: Here's a look at your forecast. A heat advisory begins at noon tomorrow and continues until 8 p.m. Thursday night. Lows dip down to about 73 tonight under mainly clear skies with a slight chance for storms. High temperatures reach up to 92 tomorrow. Ample sunshine expected. Mainly clear tomorrow night. Lows dip down to about 76. I'm staff meteorologist Derek Height. Right now, it's 82 degrees.
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guess it was back in 63 when eating my cooking got the better of me, so I asked this little girl I was going with to be my wife. Well, she said she would, so I said I do. But I'd have said I wouldn't if I'd have just knew how saying I do was gonna screw up all of my life. Well, the first few years weren't all that bad. I'll never forget the good times we had, cause I'm reminded every month when I send her the child support. Well, it wasn't too long till the lust all died, and I'll admit I wasn't too surprised the day I come home and found my suitcase sitting out on the porch. Well, I tried to get in, she changed the lock. Then I found this note taped on the mailbox that said, "Goodbye, Turkey, my attorney will be in touch." So I decided right then and there I was gonna do what's right, give her fair share. But brother, I didn't know her share was gonna be that much.

ain't heard nothing yet. Why, they give her the color television set, then they give her the house, the kids, and both of the cars. See? Well, then they start talking about child support, alimony, and the cost of the court. Didn't take me long to figure out how far in the toilet I was. I'm telling you, they have made a mistake, cause it adds up to more than this cowboy makes. Besides, everything I ever had worth taking, they've already took. While she's living like a queen on alimony, I'm working two shifts, eating bologna, asking my

0: working like a shaft. But I don't have to worry about toting a billfold anymore. I let my wife tote it. I'm gonna be carrying food stamps. You get it, Judge? I'm gonna be just. That's not funny, huh?
1: You're listening to a class.